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0: Just hang that cradle, Mammy mine, right on that Mason-Dixon line, and swing it
1: from Virginia.

0: Uno de los temas elegidos fueron éxito. 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
1: When the winds are blowing and the snow is starting in the fall, then my eyes turn westward, knowing that's the place that I love best of all. California, I've been blue since I've been away from you. I can't wait till I get going. Even now I'm starting in the call. Oh, California, here I come, right back where I started

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You made me want you. All the time you knew it.

I didn't want to tell you. So I've learned from you. That's true. You know what you need to do. Yes, I do. Give me what I cry for. You know you got friends, kisses that I

didn't think you'd do it. I didn't think you'd do it. You made me want you. All the time you knew it. Just all the time you knew it. You made me happy sometimes. You made me glad. But there were times, dearie. Oh, I felt so bad. You made me cry for. I didn't want to tell you. I didn't want to tell you. Some love from you. That's true. You know what to do. To do. Yes, to do. Give me what I cry for. You know you got the brand of kisses.

your step. Life can be so sweet on the sunny side of the street. I used to walk in the shade,

It brings back a memory evergreen. I'm with you once more under the stars. Down by the shore, an orchestra's playing.